0: as fuck.
1: I see a boy inside the VIP. Baby, really want to see DP tonight.
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0: 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My bedroom shut down, South Jamo, Colorado. 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
2: À Marseille.